this. 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When no one's in a hurry, there'll be days like this.

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It's really good melody writing. 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

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We just shot a video here. I need to leave for this song. It's called All of Me.

0: good. What's that new song about, Scott?
1: Yeah, that was just something with you together here at
0: that is
2: rehearsal. Yesterday.
0: That is great. Velvet Revolver in the studio.